fruit from the trees, filling their stomachs and pockets at the same time. Unaware of Jake's figure creeping alongside the corral shed, dragging a long buggy whip behind him. He crept, anger in check, biding his time, making sure his chance to lash one, or maybe more, the culprits who were stealing his prize fruit. They would get away faster, so surprise and the whip would have to cut the difference between their youthful speed and his feeble jaw. Jake pulled his right rim half tight, was ready for him. Kicked off his high heel boots and tiptoed the last 2 yards to the clearing.

0: In a few seconds, Newt was outdistancing Binti. And glancing back, he and Earl saw the whiplash mark of Savage's waist.
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She said if the straitjacket fits, wear it, and I wore it right to the end. She could not resist.

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And I meet up with Trick and I. And when they'll say, well, boy, if you really want to sing good calypso,

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1: Do you feel all right?
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1: Well, do you feel all right, children?
2: Yeah, give me some more of that thing.
1: You feel all right?
2: Give me some more.
1: And no, you

angles. Phantom stroll, know how to control the angles. Ramble, only with the ammo of a thousand-year-old oak barrel, bearing poems of the one and only gold pharaohs, cold stone tableaus. Dome blown, bone marrow shown on account of me, thrown home, grown arrows at your homes. Battle with myself, though, just to own cattle. Rather right wrongs than condone the values of a lone werewolf society. Emotional sobriety is not the vibe for me. Silently invite the night infinity to hear the symphony. Hints of mint linger in the timpani. Is there any skill in pimping bees? Strip tease MCs, I inflict injuries and bring you to your knees like Muhammad Ali in 63. Similar to trimming weeds in the evening breeze near the beach where I left my wallet and my keys. Part of me's a mystery, the other half is history, like Hitler's twisted dream. Listen, G, bitches green and bitches ain't a wish for a kid that's just hit 16, nor 53.

The shipping forecast issued by the Met Office at 0130 on Friday, the 20th of November. There are warnings of gales in all areas except Trafalgar. The general synopsis at 0800. Low east of Humber, 942. Expected fair isle, 954 by 0600 tomorrow. New low, expected 100 miles west of Shannon, 974 by same time. Now the aerial forecasts for the next 168 hours. Viking, north of Sierra, south of Sierra, southeasterly 3, rain at times, visibility good, calm. 40s, Cromarty, 4th, time, dogger. East or southeast, 6 to gale 8, hesitation, rain or showers, hope, moderate or good. Show German bite. Southeasterly veering southwesterly 4, rain later, rising temperature, pressure building, wild speculation, good. Humber, Thames, southeasterly 5 to 7, occasionally gale 8. Caution veering southwesterly later, goosebumps, dizzy spells, still good. Dover, white. Southeasterly veering southwesterly 7 or severe gale 9. Head on impact, continents collide, atoms split, dilated pupils, elation, vertigo, visibility zero. Portland, Plymouth, Biscay. Southeasterly becoming cyclonic 6 to gale 8, snow falling, defenses breached, Icelandic calm, rapture, good becoming moderate. Finisterre. South bearing southwest 7, severe emotional freefall 9, stomach cramps increasing 5 or 6. Rain and thundery showers, bruising, discord, structural damage, moderate becoming poor.

0: sea. Southwest at 7, the severe gale 9, decreasing 5 or 6. Squally showers, black patches, confusion rains, moderate becoming poor.
1: South Shannon, southwesterly 6 to gale 8, occasionally severe gale 9. Nerves shattered, self-reproach, rain or showers, no change.
0: North Shannon, South Rockall, southeasterly veering wildly, 7 or gale 8, decreasing perception, rain and showers, drunken haze, cold comfort, moderate becoming good. North Rockall, mainly westerly 6 to gale 8, rain or thundery showers, exhaustion, boredom, decay, moderate or poor.

Malin, Hebrides, cyclonic becoming reality, occasionally gale 8, backing southerly later, broken and disorientated, rain or showers, moderation lacking. Bailey, southerly veering westerly, 6 or 7, decreasing 4 or 5. Numb, defeated, freezing fog, stranded, dull aches, poorly. Fair Isle Faroes, southeasterly becoming cyclonic, then westerly 5 to 7. Toil, occasional stupidity, sullen, rain, moderate or good. Southeast Iceland, southeasterly 5 to 7, twisted occasionally gale 8, veering westerly and south, corroded and empty, ice forming. Heligoland, planet struck and spellbound, the wreck of matter and the crush of worlds.

jointly exercised our constitutional rights, we would like to leave you with one very important thought. Sometime in the future, you may have the opportunity to serve as a juror in a so-called obscenity case. It would be wise to remember that the same people who would stop you from viewing

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People saw formations. 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

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the play, the play, the play, the play, the play, the play, the play, the play, the play, the play, the play, the play, the play, the play, the play, the play, the play, the play, the play, the play, the play, the play, the play, the play, the play, the play, the play, the play, the play, the play, the play, the play, the play, the play, the play, the play, the play, the play, the play, the play, the play, the play, the play, the play, the play, the play, the play, the play, the play, the play, the play, the play, the play, the play, the play, the play, the play, the play, the play, the play, the play, the play, the play, the play, the play, the play, the play, the play, the play, the play, the play, the play, the play, the play, the play, the play, the play, the play, the play, the play, the play, the play, the play, the play, the play, the play, the play, the play, the play, the play, the play, the play, the play, the play, the play, the play, the play, the play, the play, the play, the play, the play, the play, the play, the play, the play,

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0: shoulders, heads and shoulders, heads and shoulders, heads and shoulders, heads and shoulders, heads and shoulders, heads and shoulders, heads and shoulders, heads and shoulders, heads and shoulders, heads and shoulders, heads and shoulders.
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